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A very good morning to you, my lovely listeners. It's Lynn Clutie behind the mic, and it is your Rise and Shine breakfast show here at Eden FM. One of my favorites playing here, Cornerstone Hillsong Worship. Having a few little little interesting moments here in the studio this morning. But nevertheless, we are here. I'm behind the mic, and the show must go on, people. It's just lovely to be with you again this morning. I trust all is well. We are midway through the week, my friends. Midway through the week. Can you believe it? Now, something I was thinking about this morning while I was getting ready for work was just how yesterday morning I was talking about the fact that we, why am I losing my words this morning? it was the 30th of June. It was, we were all gearing up or gearing down or whatever for actual, for marches. And I think a lot of South Africans were anticipating, terrible things to happen, violence, all kinds of things. And one of the things that I said was, guys, let's pray. Let's speak life. Let's speak the truth of who Jesus is over our country, over our situation. Let's, be positive and really come into agreement with the Word of God. What we say must be congruent with the Word of God. And so I prayed that. I prayed, Lord, do it, Lord, as only you can. And in George yesterday, there were no incidents, not that I heard of anyway. I don't know about the rest of the region, but I know even throughout the country, it was not even nearly as bad as people anticipated it to be, because there were people that were praying. I know that there were many intercessors that were praying and that were speaking life and that were calling to naught the things that we were anticipating. We can so easily run into fear and stuff like that, but we don't have to, because we serve a God of the impossible. And so let this also just be an incredible testimony of when we come into agreement with heaven, when we come into agreement with who Jesus says we are and what is possible to us as Christians. So many Christians don't understand that. So many. We live these mediocre lives, settling for the status quo, when God has called us to change the status quo. We don't have to live in the environments and the things that we're in, as they are. We can truly, truly change them. And so I really pray that inspires and encourages you today to know that we truly do serve a God of the impossible. Nothing's impossible with Him. When we speak life, things happen. Things happen, and God shifts the atmosphere, and He moves on our behalf. The other beautiful, beautiful thing that I heard this morning, I was just listening to this daily devotional that gets sent to me, and in there, the lady was saying that I'm lying. It wasn't the daily devotional. It was a YouTube thing that I listened to, and this woman was saying that she was actually looking forward to going to lunch with this person. She didn't really know them, but she was so excited to go to lunch with this person because they're such a lovely person, and she's been really wanting to get to know them better, and they're lots of fun, and they really love the Lord, and she was just excited to sit with them and just to have some fellowship and get to know them better, and she was just anticipating having an absolutely amazing time. And you know what? The Holy Spirit spoke to her in that moment and said, "That's how I feel about you."
Man, I was almost done with my makeup and the tears just streamed down my face. And I was like, oh, Holy Spirit. And I was just driving to work this morning. I was going, Holy Spirit, I want to have that kind of relationship with you where you are my friend, where I do just sit down with a cup of coffee and I talk to you. Do us as Christians even realize that that is available to us, that that is, we can live that life where we can sit with the Holy Spirit, and it's not that we're just calling on the Holy Spirit, we want you to do this and we want you to do that, and just sort of almost using him as a genie, but really that we can hang out with him and we can get to know his character. How do we get to know the character of somebody? How do we get to know our children, our family, our friends, our spouses? We get to know them by being intimate with them, get to know them by spending, and when I say intimate, obviously with a spouse, is it, with somebody else it's different, but get to know their likes, their dislikes, their all those kinds of things, and that we can have the very same relationship with the Holy Spirit. So I just want to encourage you today, really that is available to us, and I've certainly been challenged in that area, and I hope that you are too. And that you will sit and have a cup of coffee with the Holy Spirit today and give that time to him and just go, what is on your heart? What do you want me to know? How can I get to know you better, Holy Spirit? We really need to start thinking and speaking like that.

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1: A very good morning to you if you've just joined me. 25 to 7 on this Wednesday morning, people. It is Plug My Biz Wednesday. What does that mean for you? If you are a business owner, my friends, I want you to WhatsApp me this morning on 060-505-2693. Okay, and tell me all about your business. But you got to do it in 30 to 60 seconds. So it's got to be very, very quick. Okay, you know, it's a bit of free advertising for you here this morning. Tell us who you are, where you're situated, what you do in a very quick WhatsApp. Stop it, Lynn. In a very quick voice note. And then we will play that for you free of charge today, my people. I hope that you're having a beautiful morning so far. It is lovely to be here with you. It's still extremely cold out there, isn't it? But definitely not as cold as it was yesterday. But we are here this morning to really just warm up the cockles of your heart. So stay tuned. We've got plenty more coming your way in your

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8: Benevolent Parkcentrum voor Senior Burgers in Mosselbaai hou een lekker bazaar op zaterdag 4 juli 2026 vanaf 9 voormiddag. 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Kom kuier saam met die Eden FM span met lekker musiek. 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

0: South African band Clout released this number, this single, in 1978. Save Me, Take Me Away to the Moonlight. I was 3 years old, hey? I'm 51 now, and I still like that song. It's such a lekker song. They brought us some mini. Oh, goodness gracious. Sometimes I really wonder the things that come out of my mouth. But anyway, they brought us some great hits. I don't know if you remember the song Substitute as well. But it is that time of the morning for us to look at our current affairs. And so while anti-illegal immigration protests took place in parts of South Africa, the conversation also reached local communities. In Timbaletu, residents shared their views on illegal immigration, what they believe needs to change, and what they hope today's demonstrations will achieve. For more on that, we have a Jade Soteria.
1: Hoewel daar gister nie grootskaalse optogte in die tuinroute was nie, bly onwettige immigrasie 'n onderwerp wat sterk gevoelens onder inwoners ontlok. 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
2: The march was supposed to take place at 9 o'clock today. What happened?
3: The march started at 9 o'clock, but we didn't start at Forest Top. We start inside Tembaletu, like a New Valley, all of those informal settlements.
2: Alright, so there was a gathering here today. Tell me your aim.
3: Our aim is to make sure that we clean Tembaletu. The Tembaletu must be drug free. And also we don't need any intimidation from anybody, including the police. Because if you can see, those people are working together with the police. So we cannot mention some individual, but I can say that the whole police force are included on those drug activities. Because they are the one who block us not to do this much. To go back to your question, you ask why did the match started later. We've been trying to block by the police, but the police were shooting us. They were shooting us, and then we didn't have any choice than now to go back and sit down, and then we come with a new strategy. But at the end of the day, our match went well. Okay. We worked together with the police.
2: All right, so.
1: Jaco Tando, ook 'n inwoner van Tembaletu, brei verder uit oor waarom hy meen gister se optogte plaasgevind het en wat hy hoop dit sal bereik.
3: It was peaceful march.
2: And that is the way you're going to go forward.
3: And then that is what we're going to go forward. There is no move back now from on. And then we will make sure that we're going forward. And then also our aim to government, to our government, is that if our government continue to protecting those people, like now the government and the government of South Africa been raised the money almost 600 million only to protect those people, that the 3rd of November, the person who was a mayor or whatever, because we are going to the election, I don't think we have to go and vote. We have to sit down. They must go and get those people, because we don't have any power to hit.
1: En dit was twee plaaslike inwoners van Tembaletu en George, Jaco Tando en Siyabonga, en ek is Jade Soteria vir Eden FM.
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0: That's it, folks. You heard it here first. That dude, Nick Stevens, he has a hooter on his jet ski. How about that? That time of the morning, though, to cross over to our friend Mario Givelaar with your traffic update.
1: Yeah, Linda, very good morning to you. Yeah, Lynn, motorists on their way to Cape Town this morning. The N2 is currently experiencing normal peak hour congestion, but it is flowing after earlier disruptions. A major hazmat tanker incident near the Quebec interchange has heavily impacted surrounding areas like the N1 and the M5, which may cause spillover delays for N2 commuters. The N2 from Swellendam to Plettenberg Bay free-flowing in inbound and outbound at this moment in time. Then we got heavy congestions through Caymans from the N2 Kraaibosch off-ramp. Dan een nationale inkomend in de oostelijke richting op die N2 nekkies het ons hier groot getale voetgangers waar daar kruis. 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Any other traffic related matters to be forwarded to traffic on Mario at edenfm.co.za. I'm Mario Givelaar with a regional traffic report for EdenFM, your voice in paradise. 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
4: The Eden Central Karoo Education District Safe Schools, in collaboration with the Western Cape Marching Association, in partnership with SAPS, the SANDF, and Eden FM, will be hosting the annual drilling and marching competition on 8th and 9th July 2026 at the Pakalsdorp Primary School. The competition will be from 9:30 in the morning till 5:00 in the afternoon. 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There will also be stalls with food, drinks, and more.

0: Life by Desiree here on Eden FM. If you've just joined me, a very good morning. Goeiemôre mense. Dit is Woensdag. It is halfway through the week. Can you believe that we made it? And we made it quite nicely through yesterday as well. So thank you, Lord, for answers to prayer. You're a good and a faithful Father. Remember that you can hold His hand and go through the day today, and that He will be there for you and He will give you everything that you need, my friends. It is so lovely to be keeping you company once again this morning. Mensa, but it's cold, ne? Yeah, it's been very, very cold, hasn't it? So, of course, we know Wednesday is Plug My Biz Day. We want you to connect with us. We want to hear about your business. We want to know what it is that you do, and we want to plug it for you. What does that mean? That means that we will play your little 30 to 60 second clip about your business for free, live on air. So send me a WhatsApp on 060-505-2693. Quickly just tell me who you are, what your business is called, where you are based, and very quickly what it is that you do. Also, if you would like to nominate somebody, if you think that there is a business out there that needs, that's worth mentioning, they give excellent service, this is what they do, you've dealt with them before and you really just want to plug them this morning, please also send us. You can either send a written message that I will read, or you can send a little voice note if you want to, and just let us know about that business. And 060-505-2693.
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0: oldie but a goodie, Club Nouveau with Lean On Me. You know what? I think I was in standard four when that song came out. How about that, hey? That's a long time ago, people. That's the 80s, hey? The early 80s. A lifetime ago. I'm sure there must be some of you that are listening that weren't even born yet. But yeah, nevertheless, glad to have you with me this morning. You are listening to Lynn Clutie behind the mic at your Eden FM studios. This is your Rise and Shine breakfast show. Wakey, wakey, people. It's a new day. Dis a never dach. And I want you to join me round about 20 to 8 this morning. I'm going to be having a very important conversation with Kevit Nhlongo, who is the acting provincial manager of SEDFA Western Cape. We are going to be discussing the SEDFA Youth Finding Program. Now, this is a really, as I said, it's a very important conversation, and it's also you as parents of youths and youths that I know the guys are on holidays now. It's early, but maybe get them out of bed and just to listen to this, because, you know, youth unemployment remains one of our biggest challenges here in South Africa, and entrepreneurship offers young people a pathway to create opportunities for themselves. And so in this interview today, you will hear how SEDFA can do that for you, and I think it's really going to be a worthwhile listen, so please do join in for that. Of course, it is Plug My Biz Wednesday as well, so we are asking you, friends, what is it that you do? Come and let us know here at Eden FM. Send us a WhatsApp with just 30 to 60 seconds telling us, this is who I am, this is my business, I do this, that, the next thing, this is how you can get hold of me, and we will play that for you for free on air. It's free advertising. Also, if you know of anybody that's got a business where you've had exceptional service, you've really been very, very happy with the service that they've given you. I know Hubby and I were just so amazed when we moved to George to see how many businesses there are in George. There truly are lots and lots of entrepreneurs out there, and it is so important for us to really support local. You know, we're so quick to press click and press add to cart, add to my basket, and order things from China or whatever the case may be. There's a place for that too, but I'm just saying that there are incredible businesses, men and women out there that are trying to make a living, and we should be supporting them. And so just have a look around, just drive around and just look, hey, you know what, I can actually be buying this from Pete, or I could be buying this from Tom, or I could be buying this from Sarah, or whatever. I think it's important that we start doing that, that we start really supporting local. But once again, please WhatsApp me this morning on 060-505-2693 if you have a business and you would like us to plug your biz yeah on Eden FM. And also, if you know of somebody that's got a business that needs a mention this morning, I'm sure that you do know some people. Please also WhatsApp me, 060-505-2693.
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It's 7:30 and I'm Lynn Cutie with your news headlines. Good morning. Western Cape Police have launched an internal investigation after a video of a uniformed police officer from the West Coast making anti-foreigner remarks surfaced on social media. And the Minister of Forestry, Fishery and Environment, Willie Oukamp, has welcomed the decision to increase the sardine total allowable catch for the areas west of the Cape Algulis. President Cyril Ramaphosa will officiate the first Google Cloud Summit in Africa at the Sandton Convention Centre in Johannesburg today. And the Hawks, in collaboration with the National Prosecuting Authority's Asset Forfeiture Unit, recently secured a preservation order worth more than 80,900 rand. That's it for your news headlines. I'll be back at 8 o'clock. 8 o'clock. I'll be back at 8 o'clock with your full news bulletin.

0: The amazing Mike Oldfield with Moonlight Shadow here on Eden FM. Absolutely love that song. But it has come to that time of the morning where I am saying good morning to my very special guest, Mr. Kivit Mhlongo. Good morning, Kivit. Hello, Kivit. Good morning.
1: Can you hear me?
0: Oh, there we go. There you are. Good morning, Kivit. So sorry about that. How are you doing this morning?
1: I'm very well. And how are you doing?
0: Very, very well. Thank you. Thank you so much for joining us this morning. Where do you rain from, dear sir?
1: Well, I'm in the Western Cape at the moment.
0: Are you? Okay, wonderful. Yes. Is it nice and chilly, hey?
1: Yes, it is.
0: Yes, I know. It is nice and chilly. So today we're going to be having a very important conversation. Youth unemployment remains one of South Africa's biggest challenges, but entrepreneurship continues to offer many young people a pathway to creating opportunities for themselves and their communities. And access to funding and businesses support can make all the difference in turning a great idea into a successful enterprise. So today, Kivit, we are joined by you, Acting Provincial Manager of SEDFA Western Cape, and we're going to be discussing the SEDFA Youth Funding Program. We'll be finding out who qualifies, what support is available, and how young entrepreneurs can access the funding and resource the need to start and grow their businesses. How very exciting.
1: It is exciting news indeed.
0: It is. So lovely. Let's get straight into it, Kivit. Can you tell our listeners what the SEDFA Youth Funding Program is and what it aims to achieve for young entrepreneurs in the Western Cape?
1: Maybe first I just need to mention this, that because a lot of people don't understand where SEDFA comes from.
0: Yes.
1: You know, and actually what it stands for.
0: Sure.
1: SEDFA stands for the Small Enterprise Development and Finance Agency. So we are a registered credit provider, currently a PDFI, so to speak, based countrywide. You know, we are a national network.
0: Yes.
1: So this youth funding, program is actually dedicated to funding specifically that tackle, the country's high youth unemployment rate, where our youth, they're looking for opportunities, and the first thing that they want is them to be afforded an opportunity to scale up their businesses so that they in turn can be able to employ other young people, because we're dealing with the scourge of this unemployment, and this is supposed to close the gap between the great idea and a sustainable business that will be able to create jobs. Mm-hmm. So we're hoping this Peopili Youth Fund, which is a 300 million rand fund, it aims at closing that gap, that it allows our youth to be able to access the fund and be able to scale up their businesses and then attract other opportunities that they can do things with other people, so that they can be able, to create jobs. Because remember, government cannot create jobs. It just allows the opportunity for people, to trade fairly within industries, so that they can be able, to sustain their businesses and employ people if they can once they start, scaling up their businesses.
0: Yeah, I think that's wonderful. And I think another problem that the youth face is that, that everybody wants experience. So how do you, how do you have experience if you haven't worked before? So I think this program is absolutely incredible. So who would be eligible to apply for this funding, and what types of businesses typically, or business ideas, is SEDFA actually looking to support?
1: It's any person between the ages of 18 and 35.
0: Okay.
1: Obviously, you must be operating your business or plan to operate your business across the country. Your business must be registered with CIPC, or you must be in the process of registering it. So, there is this misconception that people saying, because my business is not registered, I'm unable to trade. You can trade up until such time that you say that you're able to scale up, because remember, Once your business is registered at CIPC, it becomes a P2I Limited. Then once it's a P2I Limited, you've got an obligation,
0: yeah,
1: according to the Companies Act, you know, to file in your returns. Because
0: yes,
1: if you don't do that, then that's why we find that businesses, yeah, get registered at CIPC and then they get deregistered because people don't submit,
0: yes,
1: their returns on
0: right
1: time.
0: Yeah.
1: You know, then you go back and you're searching for your name or your business. It doesn't exist anymore. You have to start the process, you know, from scratch. So you must be in that field, that 18 and 35,
0: okay,
1: and be able, you know, to trade. And in terms of business types, we are covering, you know, such as across the board, which be it retail, manufacturing, tech businesses, services. But however, we are looking at bankable idea with a proven track, you know, record. You know, so you must know that the business, it is going to work. You know,
0: sure,
1: it's a business that you're able to trade or sell the service that you are selling, either, you know, to attract, you know, based on the local, you know, your demand. Because what you want, at least a person must be able to create a job, you know, once they start, you know, running, you know, that businesses. Whether be it, you know, you want to solve a green energy problem in the country today, you know, we're looking at all of these things to make sure that young people are able to start businesses that are problem solving.
0: Yes.
1: Because an entrepreneurship or MSMEs, you are solving a problem, you know, within the network. So that's what we're looking for.
0: Excellent. I love that. So what kind of financial and non-financial support can successful applicants expect to receive through the program?
1: The financial and non-financial, you know, support we offer, you know, microloans typically ranging from 5,000 to 250,000. You know, this is the non-financial part that would give, which in terms of, you know, IMD products and asset assist, which is you don't pay back, you know, the money. You know, we're giving to you as a grant.
0: Wow.
1: And then we've got then the term loans that will apply, which is, it comes in the form of a blended finance with ranges up to the 2 million rand, you know, mark that entrepreneurs can actually, you know, apply for. So the interest rates for that are highly competitive,
0: sure,
1: you know, and structured, which is, you know, are below, you know, like 5% what one would pay from the bank, to make sure that we keep our people competitive in the market.
0: Brilliant. And so, Kivit, many young people have great business ideas, but they actually struggle with the application process. What sort of advice would you give first-time applicants in this instance?
1: What I would encourage, you know, applicants, you know, is that one, they need to understand, you know, literacy, because when they fill in this form, they must understand what they are filling in. You know, they must understand the importance of cash or cash flow, you know, within the business, because if that doesn't happen, therefore it affects, you know, your sales, and be able to network within the corporate, you know, sector, and they must build, you know, a good, you know, credit history, which unlocks, you know, better loans, you know, for themselves. But most importantly, they must be compliant, you know, in their businesses, because if they're going to be trading, say, within a particular municipality and a person wants to run a spaza shop, you need to have a certificate of acceptability to be able to trade in that area, to make sure that you follow the municipal, you know, bylaws for you to be able to trade, because you can't wake up and say, because this is my stand, then I'm going to run the business here, if you don't have, you know, a permit for you to operate. So those things are crucially important that, you know, first-time applicants, they need to look out for.
0: Sure, this really sounds like an amazing initiative. Okay, so lastly, can you share any success stories or examples of young entrepreneurs who have benefited from SED for Youth funding and how it has impacted their businesses?
1: Yeah, we've had quite, you know, a number of success stories. I mean, I'll take particularly an example. Let's take a young designer who's based in Khayelitsha, you know. You know, she started a sewing custom garment business in a back room with the one second-hand machine.
0: Okay.
1: And then she applied for the grant and she was able to be given the industrial overlocker and the bulk fabric machine. Then in tech, the impact within 18 months, she was able to scale up, you know, to moving from one outfit to five outfits, you know, a week to 30, you know, and her monthly turnover tripled. Then she was able to hire other people to assist her and create, you know, permanent jobs. You know, today she was able to get a lease, you know, in the property where she's operating from, and making sure as well, I spoke about green energy earlier on, you know, that, you know, at the time when we had load shedding, she was assisted, you know, with, you know, the panels, so that she can be able to trade.
0: Solar.
1: Even if there is load shedding, you know, she can be able to service, you know, her customers. So there are opportunities, you know, there that people can be able to build up, you know, their business. Only thing that they require is for us to support them, and we are here to support them. Our doors are open. As I've mentioned, we are a national network, not only based in the Western Cape, you know, people are in the Eastern Cape, people in Gauteng, people in the Free State, they can be able to access this fund. It is a 300 million rand fund that youth can access.
0: Brilliant. Kivit Mshlongo, thank you. Mshlongo, I beg your pardon. Thank you for sharing these valuable insights with us today, and really for explaining to us how SEDFA youth program works. I think it's absolutely incredible what you guys are doing, and the success stories really speak for themselves. And so to our listeners, if you are a young entrepreneur, even up to the age of 35, or have a business idea and you've been wanting to develop, now is the perfect time to find out more about the support available through SEDFA. Don't miss the opportunity and take the next step towards building your business. Kivit, thank you so much for your time today. It's really been a fantastic interview. I've thoroughly enjoyed myself.
1: I thank you for having me.
0: Yes, bless you. And we will definitely chat again. Bless you.
1: Thank you very much.
0: Wonderful.
1: Thanks. So, bye.
0: Bye-bye. So
1: bye.
0: Thanks for tuning in. Until the next time, stay informed, stay inspired, and keep supporting your local entrepreneurship.

0: I wonder where the came in when they were writing the song. They're thinking to themselves, hey, what can I say after Roy Rock Bokkie? And I think I'm going to go, Oh, what a lovely interview with Kivit Mshlongu now about SEDFA, and just really giving you, the youth, and how lovely to hear, really, that up until the age of, from 18 to 35, you qualify to be able to get a loan to start your own business. And how incredible would that be? So if you were ever dreaming of starting your own business, thinking it's an impossibility, yeah, they are willing to help you. So please go and have a look at their website. It's SEDFA. It's S-E-D-F-A. It is 5 minutes away from 8 o'clock. Your full comprehensive news bulletin will be read by me at 8 o'clock. And we still have plenty more to come in the last hour of your Rise and Shine breakfast show here at Eden FM. Your voice in the paradise.
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The time is 8 o'clock for Eden FM News. I'm Lynn Clutie. Good morning. Western Cape police have launched an internal investigation after a video of an ununiformed police officer from the West Coast making anti-foreigner remarks surfaced on social media. In the video clip, the constable can be seen in the passenger seat of a police vehicle telling undocumented foreigners to report to a nearby police station, and if they don't have papers, they must go to the nearest police station. He further says if they are foreigners, they must go to their country. Police spokesperson Novella Potelwa says the circumstances surrounding the incident are the subject of an internal investigation. And the Ministry of Forestry, Fisheries and Environment, Willie Oukamp, has welcomed the decision to increase the sardine total allowable catch for the areas west of the Cape Algolis. He says this is a significant step towards the protection of several jobs in the sector. The TAC increased by 6,000 tonnes from 30,500 tonnes. The decision follows several requests from stakeholders in the commercial small pelagic sector, expressing concerns due to the shortage of sardines for processing in the area west of the Cape Algolis. Oukamp says he is pleased that they have saved more than 1,000 jobs. And President Cyril Ramaphosa will officiate the first Google Cloud Summit in Africa at the Sandton Convention Center in Johannesburg today. The Google Cloud Summit brings together global technology innovators, African policymakers, and industry captains. The event is designed to showcase the transformative potential of cloud computing and artificial intelligence. The summit is convened under the theme Google Cloud is Building for Africa, which will encompass launching new investment announcements in South Africa. Google's investments announcements are designed to directly support South Africa's investment drive, among other things. A 29-year-old man was sentenced to two life terms for killing two men in the Gqeberha High Court on Monday. Sipelele Ntsana killed the two men and attempted to murder three more during a mass shooting incident that was fueled by revenge on a man who had robbed him of his cell phone in 2024. The deceased, Bulelane Peter, his girlfriend and four friends were socializing in a shack in Gqeberha when they were shot by an unknown man carrying a firearm who was with Ntsina. A few days before the incident, the deceased robbed Ntsina of his cell phone. And the Hawks, in collaboration with the National Prosecuting Authority's Asset Forfeiture Unit, recently secured a preservation order worth more than 80,900 rand. The order was granted by the Western Cape High Court last month as a result of a vehicle that was used as an instrumentality during the commission of a crime. It is reported that in April 2023, officials acted on intelligence regarding two vehicles transporting abalone on the N1 Cape Town. The first vehicle was intercepted in Milnerton with abalone concealed within the vehicle. Nothing was found on the second vehicle, and the total estimation of the abalone that was seized came to a total value of 9.2 million rand. And finally, your financial indicators for the day. A short while ago, the rand traded against the US dollar at 16 rand and 42 cents, the euro at 18 rand and 73 cents, and the British pound at 21 rand and 72 cents. Gold is selling at $3,978.01 a fine ounce, and Brent crude oil will cost you $73.30 a barrel. And a Bitcoin is currently trading at $58,829.41. That is it for this news bulletin. Your next news update will be in isiXhosa at 8:30. But up next, we have a little look-see at what's happening with the weather. And
And it's been chilly these days, hasn't it, people? And so let's have a look at your weather for the region. Oudtshoorn, Doris, Düsseldorf, 6 and 14, partly sunny. George, Mossel Bay, Wilderness, Knysna, Sedgefield, Plettenberg Bay, 9 and 16, nice and sunny today. Albertinia, Riversdale, Heidelberg, 8 and 16, also sunny. Carlisdorp, Ladysmith, Zohar, sunny, 5 and 13, Swellendam, also sunny, 6 and 13. And last but certainly not least, Uniondale, partly cloudy, 4 and 11. So they say that it's sunny all over the region today. I don't know about you, but I'm feeling pretty cold. I say if you do see that sun, go and sit in the sun for a little bit.

Oh man, such a lekker song starting off the last hour of your Rise and Shine breakfast show here at Eden FM Studios. People, it's a beautiful Wednesday all day today, and I hope that you are having a fantastic day. I'm super excited. I've had such a beautiful morning. I mean, first the interview, Kevin Mshlongo from SEDFA, all about opportunities for the youth, and that is 18 to 35. There is an opportunity for you to be able to start your own business, because it is Plug My Biz Wednesday. That's what we do. We talk about opportunities. So I hope that you are listening and that you're going to stay listening today, because I'm very excited at 22:08 this morning. I'm going to be chatting to Mandisa for Work for a Living. For those of you who don't know what Work for a Living do, it's just an incredible, incredible organization, which is, you know, they are based here in George, but also throughout the country, and they help unemployed individuals to take steps towards employment, and they provide job readiness training, essential workplace skills, and direct employment placement. So they'll not only will they train you, but they'll actually place you. So if you are, you know, looking for work today, and you are unemployed, or you were looking to start a business, today is the day that you should have been listening to Eden FM. And I truly hope that this is all inspiring you. There's no reason why we can't all be employed and we can't all be working, whether we work for someone or whether we are called to run our own businesses. But yeah, I hope that you're having a fantastic day so far. I know that I certainly am. And yeah, it's a good day to be alive, people. This is the day that the Lord has made. We will rejoice and be glad in it.

0: Funky tunes here on Eden FM. It has come to that time of the morning where my main man, BK, will be giving us a traffic update.
1: A very good morning as we take a look at your traffic this morning. National and major provincial routes and other car routes are currently open. However, ongoing weather-related closures affect specific mountain passes, local roads and construction zones, which will likely cause regional delays. Motorists are advised to expect permanent one-lane traffic on traffic flow on Craddock Street and George due to major transport upgrades. Now in the George area, construction projects in the Bucklestorpe area and Craddock Street are ongoing and bringing lane reductions and speed restrictions there. In the mountain passes, routes like Swartberg Pass, Meeting Sport and Prince Alfred Pass often face closures or one-way stop-and-go restrictions depending on recent rainfall and safe assessments. Weather conditions: because weather patterns in the George can change rapidly, low-lying bridges and rail passes frequently become vulnerable to flash flooding. Now, do avoid flooded roads. Never cross flooded roads, rivers, or low water areas. Also, make sure that you proceed with caution on the road as you drive. Eden FM traffic.
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0: Billy Joel taking us into that time of the morning where I've got my fabulous guest, Mandisa, from Work for a Living. Mandisa, we've had a bit of fun and games in the studio this morning, haven't we?
1: Of course, it was just awesome coming in and welcomed by such fun activities. Thank you, Lynn.
0: So lovely to have you here with us this morning. So really, what we are going to be doing is we're going to be talking about what Work for a Living Center is all about. And of course, you guys, you're helping the unemployed individuals take steps towards employment by providing job readiness training, essential workplace skills, and. So, yeah, a very warm welcome to Eden FM. It is so wonderful to have you with us this morning.
1: Thank you very much. Thank you for having me.
0: No, it's an absolute pleasure. So, yeah, we had a couple of chair issues here. For those of you that don't know, sometimes people want to know, like, what's going on here in the studio? It's like we've got these really high chairs, and Mandisa's
1: short syndrome.
0: You're a little bit short, yeah, and so. We had her jumping, like doing some high jump here this morning. Ahmed, it added to all the fun of it. Mandisa, again, a very warm welcome. So lovely to have you with us. And so for those listeners out there that don't know about what Work for a Living is all about, can you explain to us what the organization does, what the purpose is behind creating this platform for unemployment?
1: Okay, thank you very much, Arlene. Good morning to the listeners of Eden FM as well. So Work for a Living is an 18-year-old NPO that has been, we have about 40 centers across South Africa.
0: Fantastic.
1: Where we do this amazing, amazing stuff that we do. So we take unemployed people. We are a bridge basically between the unemployed and the employer. So where we put them together, we have skills that we give to the unemployed person, but not only the unemployed, for someone who has worked before but they had issues and they didn't know what the issues were in the workplace. So we address poverty, we address mindsets.
0: Brilliant.
1: We address our financial literacy, we address professionalism, work ethic in the workplace, because for someone who's been unemployed, or has never worked before, you don't understand what's happening or what's going on or what's expected of you in the workplace. And then on the other hand, for someone who has worked before, and they got fired, they walked out of the job, they don't understand what happened. And then those issues, they come up together to make you understand what does the employer want from you.
0: Brilliant.
1: Not what I expect, and not what my friends are telling me is happening, but what is the employer? Because that's the person I'm going to in the workplace.
0: Yes.
1: Yes.
0: That's brilliant. I love that. It's like you guys have literally thought of everything in really equipping people, whether, as you say, whether they have never worked before, or perhaps they have been fired or dismissed or retrenched or whatever the case may be, and then just sort of getting them prepared for the next step. So many, back to the youth again, like many young people struggle when entering the job market because they may lack experience. I mean, how do you have experience if you've never worked before? And every company wants experience, right? And then, of course, they're lacking confidence as well. Like, we know that generally should come with age. And so how does your job readiness training really help prepare these individuals for employment?
1: So, first of all, it starts from when someone enters into the Work for a Living to start the program.
0: Right.
1: That confidence of, can I do an interview?
0: Yes.
1: If you can get that person to understand how to do an interview, then you've ticked the first box into the person being confident. From being able to do a proper interview, because a lot of young people, they are looking for jobs, but if you ask them, can you do an interview? It's no, not sure. So if you can get them to be confident to go out there and look for a job, and then we push them into, hey, you know how to do a proper interview, go and find yourself a job.
0: Yes.
1: The job is not going to come to you, but you have to go and be persistent. We also add a little bit of volunteering.
0: Right.
1: Exactly what you're saying. If the company is saying, I'm looking for someone with 2 years' experience and I've never worked before, just fresh out of matric, and now we say, go and volunteer. At least if you volunteered for 6 months, it takes a whole lot of pressure from you. Yes. When a company is saying 2 years experience, you have 6 months compared to someone who has never worked at all. So we always encourage them to go and get a volunteer job, do something, don't just wait for the job. And then we also teach them work ethics, how to behave yourself in the workplace. What is it that is needed from you in the workplace? How to be professional, customer service. Customer service, because whether you like it or not, most of the jobs are dealing with customers. How to deal with customers? You have difficult, nasty, and but as a professional employee, how do I handle that so that I make sure that my boss notices me? My boss is not going to notice me if I'm wishy-washy, if I can put it like that.
0: But
1: if I'm consistent, 100%. If I'm excellent, if I do this with greatness, then the boss sees me. Not only you can do an interview now, you are employable, the employer notices you, you are promotable.
0: That's brilliant.
1: So we're taking it a step further.
0: Yeah.
1: Not just for you to get the job, but to grow in the job that you are doing.
0: That's brilliant. I love that you start, I mean, it makes sense, but that you start with the interview, because all of us have been for interviews, and the reality is you do get nervous because you want to impress people, because you want the job, you know.
1: Generally, that's why
0: you're going for the interview. So just to have that readiness and those skills to know how to really just present yourself and come across in a confident manner, that really does sort of settle half the battle. So one of the key focuses in connecting trained individuals with employment opportunities, how does Work for a Living assist graduates in moving from training into actual job placements?
1: So we have partnered up with some of the companies, not partnered up, but where we go and speak to, because the employers are always, we collaborate. So employers are always looking for that, you know, I've got 50 CVs in my box and I don't have time to go through all of them. And now here's the thing. We are there to assist the employer. So we take the job from the employer. So we're just going to assist the employer into vetting the people, into we send people that we are confident to the employer. And once we've sent a couple of people and then that person does an amazing job, the employer comes back and says, hey, people from Work for a Living are awesome. Bring me more people, because we send excellence. We send professionals. We send people that know what they are doing and they are willing and are able to work. So the employer, the collaboration between Work for a Living and the employer is so that we can produce amazing, excellent, willing people that have skilled, even if they are not skilled, but if the heart is right. The mindset is right.
0: Come on.
1: Mindset. That change of mindset that I can do this. Then the employer's job is half done. Because there's someone who's going to work alongside the employer.
0: Brilliant. And you're also using Christian values to to do this as well, which of course means everything. So can you tell us more about the Excellence League and how employed graduates can benefit from joining this network?
1: So we start from the beginning again. Now, this unemployed, never worked, 19-20-year-old is at Work for a Living. They do the interview. They are promoted. I mean, they get the job.
0: Right.
1: They are wonderful. They are working very well. Now, when you are in the workplace, there's a pressure in the workplace. Colleague, manager, this and that. Now, this young person is all over the place in terms of thinking. So we are there as well to hold their hand. We don't let go once they find a job. We hold their hands and say, if you want to be promoted, join our Excellence League. Our Excellence League is for the working graduates, where they join our Facebook page. Where on the Facebook page, we give them tips on how to keep your A game going. We keep them.
0: Brilliant.
1: We give them tips on how to be promoted. We've got extra courses that they can be able to access because they are Work for a Living employed people.
0: Yes,
1: stay in the job, keep the job, get promoted.
0: Brilliant.
1: Yeah, so we've got amazing courses that they can win for free, obviously.
0: Yes.
1: Just because you are a Work for a Living student.
0: Brilliant. And is this, you know, sort of working with you guys and getting your insight and help and all of the things that you offer, are there costs involved in it or is it free?
1: So to start the courses, we don't just do the job readiness, the job excellence. We have soft skills that are attached to it.
0: Okay.
1: From cashier, merchandising officer, admin, AI, digital.
0: Yeah.
1: So we've got, so for all of that package, you pay 650 rand.
0: Okay.
1: You attend for 14 days to come and do the program. So all everything is included. You can choose two courses, extra courses that you can do with job excellence. And then you add soft skills for 650 rand.
0: Brilliant.
1: All of that is added up.
0: Lovely. Okay, so through Work for a Living application portal, graduates can access career guidance, online training discounts, blah, blah, blah, prize. I think you just spoke about that.
1: Yes.
0: Now, why would you say continued support is so important for these individuals?
1: If I can tell you, it's tough out there.
0: It is.
1: The workplace is tough.
0: Yeah.
1: So you need to be tough. For you to be tough, you need people that are going to hold your hand.
0: That's it.
1: You need a support system. So we are there to support our graduates.
0: Yeah.
1: As much as there are individuals that are working, but they need support. They need emotional, they need physical, financial support that they can be able to keep on. It's easy for one to quit in the workplace when it gets tough.
0: Mm.
1: So we are trying to encourage them, hey, it is going to be tough, but just keep on pushing. Just keep on pushing until you get to that level where you've made it. There's 2 years, 2 years of struggle in the workplace.
0: Mm.
1: That first 2 years where it seems like, I don't even know why I want a job.
0: Right.
1: So we always pushing them.
0: Yes.
1: You have a reason. You
0: just
1: keep on going. So
0: we
1: are there to mentor them, to guide them, to give them that support that they need in the workplace.
0: Brilliant. And there's also, I think, just coming from a Christian background, speaking to their identity also.
1: Yes.
0: Because I think when you come into a workplace and it's a difficult environment and you're working with different people that might be broken, all that kind of thing, it's so testing on you. So if you're giving them those foundational things that who you are,
1: definitely,
0: and where your identity
1: character,
0: really lies.
1: Your
0: come
1: character.
0: On.
1: So we always speak character. You know, you understand your character, who you are, and then you get into understanding your identity.
0: Yes.
1: When you get to meet different people, you know what you're doing.
0: Brilliant, brilliant. So last but certainly not least, my lovely Mandisa, for someone who's listening today who is unemployed and looking for a new opportunity, how can they get involved, apply, and become part of Work for a Living? Well, the Work for a Living journey.
1: Yes, thank you very much. So they can come to our center. We are down in Langenhoven, CJ Langenhoven, just opposite Suzuki before you get to AVBOB.
0: Yeah.
1: So it's very, very easy to find.
0: Yeah.
1: If you see AVBOB, you'll see us across the road.
0: Brilliant.
1: They can send us a WhatsApp on our WhatsApp number. They can look onto our Facebook page. It's Work for a Living George.
0: Yes.
1: So we have dates. We have the next date, which is the 6th of July. We're starting a new class. And so they can come, just come and register, bring your copy of your ID, and
0: Brilliant.
1: Then bring your matric certificate. If you have
0: no
1: matric, no age limit, just bring yourself, be equipped, and be upskilled.
0: Wonderful. And what is that WhatsApp number?
1: 0788 524013. 0788 524013.
0: Mandisa from Work for a Living, this has truly been educational. It has been a very necessary conversation, I believe. We will have you back on at a later stage again to continue the conversation. Thank you.
1: With
0: so
1: lower chairs.
0: Oh, yes. We're going to make a plan, I promise. Thank you so much for your time. God bless you and
1: Thank
0: have a beautiful
1: very much,
0: day
1: Lynn.
0: Further.
1: Have a lovely day. Thank
0: ciao,
1: you to
0: ciao.
1: The listeners.
0: Ciao.
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0: Well, it's time for me to love and leave you. My friends just had such a beautiful interview with Mandisa for Work for a Living. Please do get hold of them if you are looking for work opportunities. And if you're looking for some upskilling, some training, really please do go ahead to their website, their Facebook page. It's Work for with the number four. So listen, guys, it's been such a blessing being behind the mic this morning, keeping you guys company. 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
1: Our aim is to make sure that we clean Thembalethu. The Thembalethu must be drug free. And also we don't need any intimidation from anybody, including the police. Because if you can see, those people are working together with the police. So we cannot mention some individual, but I can say that the whole police force are included on those drug activities because they are the one who block us not to do this much. The police were shooting us. They were shooting us, and then we didn't have any choice than now to go back and sit down, and then we come with a new strategy. But at the end of the day, our march went well.
0: Umphathi wezamahlathi zokuloba nokusinqongileyo uveli ogump usamkele isigqibo sokwandisa isardine total allowable catch kwimimandla esentshona yasecape agallas uthi eli nyathelo elibalulekileyo 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
2: I'm very pleased that this decision to increase the sardine total allowable catch for the areas west of Cape Agallas will definitely help to save more than 1,000 jobs without compromising our natural resources. It shows that creating jobs and growing our economy do not have to come at the expense of our environment. The commercial small pelagic sector plays a vital role in our economy, and this decision will help to protect more than 5,000 livelihoods. While this is a welcome intervention, we must continue to strike the right balance between inclusive economic growth, job creation, and environmental protection.
0: Umongameli uCyril Ramaphosa uzakukhokela ingqungquthela yokuqala eAfrika iGoogle Cloud Summit kwiziko lengqungquthela laseSandton eRhawutini namhlanje. 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

will be hosting the annual drilling and marching competition on 8th and 9th July 2026 at the Pakkalsdorp Primary School. The competition will be from 9:30 in the morning till 5 o'clock in the afternoon. All parents, guardians and members of the community are invited to come and support our learners as they showcase their skills, discipline, teamwork and dedication. There will also be stalls with food, drinks and more.

Very good morning and welcome back to Time is 10:30. I'm Sebastian Coleridge with your news headlines. Good day. Organizers of the Anti-Foreign National March in Themba led to in George say they will continue with their march the whole week. An acting minister of police, Feroz Khachalia, has commended the South African Police Service for its handling of nationwide demonstrations against illegal immigration. And senior SAPS Brigadier Rachel Macheng has been dismissed from the South African Police Service following the conclusion of an internal disciplinary process. And President Cyril Ramaphosa has announced changes to the National Cabinet. John Steenhuisen has been removed as Minister of Agriculture and appointed Deputy Minister of Trade, Industry and Competition. An alleged underworld figure, Vusi Musi Kat Matlala, is expected to learn his sentence on today. In the Pretoria Specialized Commercial Crimes Court, after pleading guilty to fraud and corruption charges. That and your financial indicators all will follow at about 11 o'clock when we give you that complete bulletin at 11. For E-Never News, Sebastian Coleridge.

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0: A very good morning and thank you so much to Julien Feroza Makir. It's time for your news. It's 11 o'clock. Organizers of the Anti-Foreign National March in Thembelethu in George say they will continue with their march the whole week. One of the leaders of the march, Andile Zita, says they marched from the New Valley informal settlement yesterday morning to the four-way stop. But he says it was difficult for them to reach the entrance of Thembelethu as police were shooting at them. Residents are expected to meet again at the four-way stop this morning to continue with their demonstrations. Meanwhile, police in the Southern Cape say there were no major incidents reported during the anti-foreign national marches against the region yesterday. Zita says they aim to make Thembelethu drug-free.
1: Our aim is to make sure that we clean Thembelethu. The Thembelethu must be drug free. And also we don't need any intimidation from anybody, including the police. Because if you can see, those people are working together with the police. So we cannot mention some individual, but I can say that the whole police force are included on those drug activities. Because they are the one who block us not to do this march. The police were shooting us. They were shooting us, and then we didn't have any choice than now to go back and sit down, and then we come with a new strategy. But at the end of the day, our march went well.
0: Acting Minister of Police Feroz Khatshalia has commended the South African Police Service for its handling of nationwide demonstrations against illegal immigration. Thousands of protesters participated in marches across the country, with most events proceeding peacefully. Khatshalia said police officers maintained law and order while exercising restraint throughout the protest. He added that the SAPS remained focused and ensuring public safety, protecting the rights of demonstrators and responding appropriately to any incidents that arose during the nationwide demonstrations. And Senior SAPS Brigadier Rachel Macheng has been dismissed from South African Police Service following the conclusion of an internal disciplinary process. Macheng was found guilty of multiple counts of serious misconduct linked to a relationship with alleged underworld figure Kat Matlala. The disciplinary action relates to allegations surrounding the 228 million rand Medicare 24 SAPS tender. Her dismissal follows the completion of the internal proceedings, which determined that her conduct warranted termination from the police service. Investigation related to the tender matter continues separately where applicable. President Cyril Ramaphosa has announced changes to the National Cabinet. John Steenhuisen has been removed as Minister of Agriculture and appointed Deputy Minister of Trade, Industry and Competition. Willie Oukamp has been named the new Minister of Agriculture. Other appointments include Alexandra Abrams as Deputy Minister of Electricity and Energy, Jack Bloom as Deputy Minister of Water and Sanitation, and Yusuf Kassim as Deputy Minister of Higher Education. The changes form part of the President's latest cabinet reshuffle. Alleged underworld figure Vusi Musi Kat Matlala is expected to learn his sentence on today in the Pretoria Specialized Commercial Crimes Court after pleading guilty to fraud and corruption charges. Matlala entered the guilty plea in the hope of receiving more lenient sentence. The case formed part of ongoing efforts by authorities to prosecute corruption-related offences. According to reports, the court is expected to deliver a decision on sentencing following his admission of guilt. And on that admission of guilt, let's have a look at see what's happening with regards to your financial indicators. A short while ago, the rand traded against the US dollar at 16.42, the euro at 18.73, the British pound at 21.72, gold is selling at $3,378.01 a fine ounce, Brent crude is $73.30 a barrel, and Bitcoin is currently trading at $58,824.41. This is the end of your news bulletin compiled by the NFM News team. Stay tuned, your weather report follows shortly. All right, welcome back. Look at your weather report for the West, North and Southern Cape for today, the 1st of July 2026. Outzone, the rust and desert open, minimum of 6 and a max of 13 with cloudy weather conditions. George Marshall Bay Wilderness and Eisner, Sedgefield and Plattenberg Bay 9 and 13 with partly cloudy weather. Albertina Rivers then Heidelberg 6 and 13 with cloudy conditions. And then Calisdorp Ladysmith and Zoa 5 and 12 with cloudy conditions. Swellendam 7 and 11 with cloudy conditions. And then Uniondale 6 and a max of 12 can be expected with cloudy conditions. The weather is brought to you by the Weather Office in Cape Town. 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
2: By Buco weet ons dat elke suksesvolle bouwproject met gehalte begin en met trots eindig. 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
4: Think about the generations and to say we want to make it a better place for our children and our children's children so that they know it's a better world for them and think they can make it a better place.
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1: 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The blankets can be dropped off at the Eden FM studios in George, Mossobay or Riversdale or Oudtshoorn. 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Talk to Yvette 044-874-5085. You can also talk to Reverend Johannes Michels on the following number 083-967-3172 083-967-3172, or talk to Auntie Molly on 06-33-152-384 Mr. Ree Live presents the Reckless Love of God concert. All proceeds in aid of the rebuilding of the Hope family in Putia Park with Julia Klassen, N1 Josie, Chosen, Max Gozo, Reggie B, Leclou, Manny Veso. It takes place on Saturday 25th of July 2026 at 2 p.m. hosted by Denver Fraghom and Ingrid Polis of Seven de Laan. This is a free event for all to enjoy. If you feel led to support the rebuilding of Hope family Putia Park, a love offering would be sincerely appreciated. It takes place on the 25th of July at the Park Dean School Hall. For more info, you can contact the number 069-397-4294. 069-397-4294. 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
4: 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The Myrtle Tree NPO, a shade for single moms. 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WhatsApp the word pregnant to 084-773-6030. 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
0: That was the Eden FM Community Diary. If your church, school, sport club, or community organization wants to make use of the Community Diary, call the Eden FM offices between 8 and 4:30 in the afternoon on 044-874-5085. Dit was die Eden FM gemeenskap.book. And in die kerk, school, sportclub of gemeenskaporganisatie van die dagboek wil gebruik maak, skakel die Eden FM kantore tussen 8:00 die oggend en 5:30 die middag by 044-874-5085.

You know, I've been through so many changes in my life, girl. Oh, I've been up real high where I thought I didn't need anybody. Oh, and then again, I've been down real low where there was no one in my life that needed me. Oh, I found that material things I thought had so much value. Oh, girl, didn't really have any value at all. That I was a lonely man, a man with no direction, with no purpose, with no one to love and no one to love me for me. Oh, girl, then you

0: think about the generations and to say we want to make it a better place for our children and our children's children so that they know it's a better world for them and think they can make it a better place.
1: Asthma affects more than breathing. It affects sleep, school, sport, and everyday family life. The University of Cape Town, together with the Nova Institute, is looking for children in Oudtshoorn with asthma between the ages of 6 and 15 to participate in an important asthma research study. The study includes breathing assessments, asthma monitoring, and allergy-related testing to better understand what triggers asthma symptoms in children due to a changing climate. This will help us to detect when their asthma worsens early so they can get help sooner. If your child has asthma, call or WhatsApp Dwight Morgendale on 076-689-8450, because every child deserves to have healthy lungs so they can breathe easier.

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2: 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Among the charges on which she was found guilty are accepting gratification, money laundering, improper conduct by advising Matlala against the interests of the SAPS, conduct prejudicial to the administration of the SAPS by providing Matlala with a list containing details of SAPS members with the intention of deriving a financial benefit, and dishonesty. Lieutenant General Dimpane said the outcome sends a clear message that corruption, criminality, and any form of collusion with criminals have no place within the SAPS.
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3: President Ramaphosa will be making changes to the national executive following consultation with the leadership of the Democratic Alliance as a member of the Government of National Unity. These changes will affect the Ministries of Agriculture, Forestry, Fisheries and the Environment, Trade, Industry and Competition, Electricity and Energy, Higher Education and Water and Sanitation. In the vacant Ministry of Social Development, President Ramaphosa has appointed Mr. Nabule as the Minister of Social Development in accordance with Section 91(3)(b) of the Constitution.
0: Kwimanikezo ezimali irandi 16 rand 41 cents kwidola yasemelika ibe 18 rand 72 cents kwiyuro ipondi yasebritane 21 rand 74 cents igolide ithengiswe $3,974.66 ounce ecoliweyo olikrwadi yohlobo 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
0: Xa sijonga uqikelelo lemozo yalapha eMzantsi Koloni, amaqondo aphansi naphezulu anamhlanje ala ku July 2026 amengohlobo ye Olson at the Rust at the South Stop ngu 6 no 13, e George Muscle by a Wilderness in Nice na Esachville the Platinum Big Bang ngu 8 no 13, Albertina Riversdale Heidelberg ngu 8 no 13, e Carly Stop Lady Smith Hezowa ngu 6 no 12, Swinam ngu 7 no 11, ze Union Delibe ngu 6 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Ukuba ufuna ulwazi olutheve chenga lemo yezulu ndonela ke website at www.saweatherservice.co.za.

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You know, I got a couple there that I received, one from Merenice Rondganger, saying, hi Sebastian Coleridge, boodskapie daar aan my collega's asseblief, hulle moet lekker werk, dankie, ek weet nie of hulle ingeskakel is in Merenice, maar ek dink so, ons geef hulle die boodskapie, hulle verlang jou seker nie. 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My positive thought for today is every challenge is an opportunity in disguise, you know, remember that. So when we choose to see obstacles as stepping stones, we unlock the strength to grow, to adapt, to thrive, you know, and keep your focus on progress, however small, and remember that even the tiniest step forward is a victory. Yes, absolutely. And today, let's carry hope, courage, and gratitude, you know, because with the right mindset, everything can work for everyone, you know, depending on what your focus is, all right? So, yeah, don't let any negativity creep in, you know, and try to derail you, you know. Yeah, negativity comes in various forms, you know. Ask me, I know. I've heard a lot. I've seen a lot. And I think you all know what I'm talking about, right? We all got our obstacles, all right? Yeah, but then Bruno Mars says, it's worth, you know, to stay positive and to risk it all.

All right, welcome back. It's Bruno Mars right here on your voice in paradise with Risky Doll. 20 minutes away from the hour of 1 o'clock. Remember now, transport cost shouldn't stop you from finding a job. The Western Cape government is helping job seekers in George with 6 free George, or actually Go George bus rides, you know, for job interviews and other work-related travel. So register at gettingyoutowork.westerncape.gov.za today. Yes, do that with immediate effect. You know, I would recommend that, you know, so that you know at least you got some sort of a backbone, you know. Not actually a backbone, but a little bit of relief, you know, because money is too tight to mention. Yes, that is also one question, depending on how, if you need to go to, you know, for a job interview. Great initiative that, you know. So do take advantage of that opportunity. And while you're at it, go to our Facebook page. Yes, that is at IndFMSA. And go check it out there. There's you can go like and share and leave your comments right there, depending on what's been shared on the page. Because I noticed there's a good one that's been shared, what you might experience tomorrow in the country. So there's another episode going to be happening. Yeah, so that's an interesting one. Yeah, so I want you to go check it out, you know. Yes, go check it out and let me know what you think about it, you know. Yeah, money is too tight to mention. So thinking about it, 060-505-2693. The weather is, you know, a little bit overcast. I don't know if it's overcast at your side, but it's overcast, I can tell you that, you know. But Dolly Parton says, love is like a butterfly. Thinking about this one, I would want you to go check it out and have a listen.

0: Korea, the National Sea Rescue Institute, saves the lives of children just like me. 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And all you need to do to enter is donate. 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
3: Is jy bekommerd oor die kwaliteit van jou drinkwater? 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
4: 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Yes, good to hear from you.

Ah, Katrina, well done, well done, well done. I'm doing fine right now. It's the Pasadenas. Right, you're your voice in paradise. Your news headlines coming up in English. So stay tuned for that one. Also, big shout out to Felicity. Felicity says, very good afternoon to you, Sebastian. I'm tuned in all the way from the beautiful Dela, right? Yes, big shout out to you, Felice. Welcome to the show.

It is the Pasadena's Right Here in Your Voice in Paradise. I'm doing fine right now. I don't know if you can remember that one. It was one of the best songs back in the day, you know. Still is. Big shout out to the playlist right there. Brilliant stuff. Time for us to join the English news team.

A very good afternoon and welcome back. It is 1:30. I'm Sebastian Coleridge with your news headlines. Good day. The South African Weather Service has issued a yellow level 1 thunderstorm warning for the Eastern Cape, with heavy rain, hail and strong winds expected to cause localized flooding and infrastructure damage. And the Commercial Crimes Court in Pretoria has postponed the Medicare 24 fraud case against Vusi Muzi Kat Maslala to the 13th of July to allow agreement and sentencing. And police remain in high alert as nationwide protests against undocumented foreign nationals continue following Tuesday's widespread disruptions. And the Western Cape Education Department has reported significant progress in improving learning outcomes over the past 4 years. And also congratulations to the Democratic Alliance new representative sworn into the National Executive today as part of the government of national unity. That and your financial indicators all will follow at about 2 o'clock, when we give you that complete bulletin at 2 for EdenFM News. I'm Sebastian Coleridge.

0: Is jy bekommerd oor die kwaliteit van jou drinkwater? 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

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The voice of the garden root.

Very good afternoon and welcome back. It is just after 2 o'clock. I'm Sebastian Coldit with your news. Good day. The South African Weather Service has issued a yellow level 1 thunderstorm warning for the Eastern Cape, with heavy rain, hail and strong winds expected to cause localized flooding and infrastructure damage. Residents are urged to remain cautious and avoid flood-prone areas. An intense cold front will move through from Thursday to Friday, bringing very cold, wet and windy conditions to the Eastern Cape, Northern Cape, Free State and the Southern West Coast regions. Face rough seas and travel disruptions are likely as the system progresses. And the Commercial Crimes Court in Pretoria has postponed the Medicare 24 fraud case against Vusi Musi Kat Matlala to the 13th of July to allow agreement on sentencing. Matlala recently pleaded guilty to charges of fraud, corruption and money laundering after entering a plea deal with the state. Magistrate Ignatius Duprier rejected the proposed 8-year sentence, suggesting instead an effective 12 years imprisonment. Matlala's legal team consulted with him but did not accept the revised sentence. Proceedings will resume later this month. Police remain on high alert as nationwide protests against undocumented foreign nationals continue following Tuesday's widespread disruptions. Authorities have confirmed that security forces are monitoring hotspots to prevent further unrest and ensure safety, that's public safety, and the demonstrations, which have already caused significant disruption, are expected to persist in the coming days. Law enforcement has urged communities to remain calm and avoid areas where tensions may escalate, stressing that maintaining order and protecting lives and property remain their top priority. And the Western Cape Education Department has reported significant progress in improving learning outcomes over the past 4 years. Key initiatives include the hashtag Back on Track recovery program, the largest of its kind nationally, and major investments on foundational learning through reading and numeracy programs. The Rapid School Build initiative has accelerated classroom construction, while expanding support has been provided for learners with special education needs. The EduInvest program has also attracted private sector investment. The minister credited officials, principals and teachers for their dedication to delivering quality education across the province. And finally, congratulations to Democratic Alliance new representative sworn into the National Executive today as part of the Government of National Unity. The team has been chosen to demonstrate the DA's difference in action, raising standards, driving reform and delivering clean, audible governance. With a mandate of 3.5 million voters in 2024, the DA commits to growing the economy, creating jobs, fighting corruption and improving services for all South Africans. The party deliver practical progress with integrity. And on that note, a look at your financial indicators. A short while ago, the rand traded against the US dollar at 16.42, the euro at 18.73, the British pound at 21.72, and gold is selling at $3,978.01 a fine ounce. Brent crude is $73.30 a barrel, and Bitcoin is currently trading at $58,829.41. This is the end then of your news bulletin, compiled by the NFM News team. Stay tuned, your weather report follow shortly. All right, welcome back. A look at your weather report for the West, North and Southern Cape for tonight and tomorrow. That is the 2nd of July 2026. Outzone de rust and there's a minimum of 6 and a max of 14 can be expected, with partly cloudy weather. George Mosselby Wilderness, Neisner, Sedgefield and Plettenberg Bay 9 and 16 with sunny conditions. Albertina, Riversdale, Heidelberg 8 and 16 with sunny conditions. Colesdorp, Ladysmith and Zoa 5 and 13 with sunny conditions. Swellendam 6 and 13 with sunny conditions. Uniondale 4 and a max of 11 with partly cloudy weather that can be expected across Uniondale. The weather is then brought to you by the Weather Office in Cape Town. You can visit their website for more information at www.saweatherservice.co.za.

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The time exactly 3 o'clock here, Sonazo Guwa, with your 3 o'clock news, weather, and financial indicators in Isikosa. Sonazo Guwa, it is straight over to you. 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
1: President Ramaphosa will be making changes to the national executive following consultation with the leadership of the Democratic Alliance as a member of the Government of National Unity. These changes will affect the ministries of Agriculture, Forestry, Fisheries and the Environment, Trade, Industry and Competition, Electricity and Energy, Higher Education and Water and Sanitation. In the vacant Ministry of Social Development, President Ramaphosa has appointed Mr. Nabule as the Minister of Social Development in accordance with Section 91(3)(b) of the Constitution.
0: Malikeze izimali rand 16.42 kwidola yasemelika ibe 18.72 kwi-euro. 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

0: Very good afternoon. Welcome back. The time is 15:30. I'm Sebastian Coleridge with your news headlines. Good day. Organizers of the Anti-Foreign National March in Thembelete and George say they will continue with their march the whole week. And the Western Cape Police have launched an internal investigation after video of an ununiformed police officer from the West Coast making anti-foreign remarks surfaced on social media. And police remain on high alert as nationwide protests against the undocumented foreign nationals continue following Tuesday's widespread disruptions. Alleged underworld figure Vusi Musi Cat Maslala is expected to learn his sentence on today. The Pretoria Specialized Commercial Crimes Court after pleading guilty to fraud and corruption charges. And President Cyril Ramaphosa has announced changes to the National Cabinet. John Steenson has been removed as Minister of Agriculture and appointed Deputy Minister of Trade, Industry and Competition. That and your financial indicators all will follow at about 4 o'clock when we give you that complete bulletin at 4 for Eden FM News. I'm Sebastian Coleridge.
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2: Thank you very much, Sebastian Coleridge. Mr. Martin will be back straight after the ad break.
3: As jy van oudsoren en is moeg van die stof en vuil kar, gee jou motorbande jou eindlose probleme. 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
5: Dit ruik mos soos vis en chips kattebol, koningskos, so sê ek mos.
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5: Highway Fisheries sê sy, waar is hulle geleen? 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
7: Highway Fisheries vir die lekkerste vis en chips in George.
8: The Eden Central Karoo Education District Safe Schools, in collaboration with the Western Cape Marching Association, in partnership with SAPS, the SANDF, and Eden FM, will be hosting the annual drilling and marching competition on 8th and 9th July 2026 at the Pakalsdorp Primary School. The competition will be from 9:30 in the morning till 5:00 in the afternoon. 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There will also be stalls with food, drinks and more.

Well, good afternoon, Eden FM. My name is Paul Amos. This is your afternoon drive. Bye, Danki, Outlet Task Force. In the meantime, here's a bit of Toto with Africa. It is what it is. Africa.

The time exactly 4 o'clock. Here's my colleague Sebastian Coleridge with your 4 o'clock news, weather and financial indicators in English. Sebastian, ek hoef jy te vra nie, hy is gereed, hy is altyd gereed. Take it away, Sebastian Coleridge. Take it away.

Very good afternoon. Welcome back. It is 4 o'clock. I'm Sebastian Coleridge with your news. Good day. Organizers of the Anti-Foreign National March in Thembalethu and George say they will continue with their march the whole week. One of the leaders of the march, Andile Zita, says they marched from the New Valley informal settlement yesterday morning to the four-way stop, but he says it was difficult for them to reach the entrance of Thembalethu as police were shooting at them. Residents are expected to meet again at the four-way stop this morning to continue with their demonstrations. Meanwhile, police in the Southern Cape say there were no major incidents reported during the anti-foreign national marches across the region yesterday. Western Cape police have launched an internal investigation after video of an ununiformed police officer from the West Coast making anti-foreign remarks surfaced on social media. In the video clip, the constable can be seen in the passenger seat of the police vehicle telling undocumented foreigners to report to a nearby police station, and if they don't have papers, they must go to the nearest police station. He further says if they are foreigners, they must go to their country. Police spokesperson Novella Pachalwa says the circumstances surrounding the incident are the subject of an internal investigation. And police remain on high alert as nationwide protests against undocumented foreign nationals continue following Tuesday's widespread disruptions. Authorities have confirmed that security forces are monitoring hotspots to prevent further unrest and to ensure public safety. The demonstrations, which have already caused significant disruptions, are expected to persist in the coming days. Law enforcement has urged communities to remain calm and avoid areas where tensions may escalate, stressing that maintaining order and protecting lives and property remain their top priority. The Commercial Crimes Court in Pretoria has postponed the Medicare 24 fraud case against Vusi Musi Cat Matlala on the 13th of July to allow agreement on sentencing. Matlala recently pleaded guilty on charges of fraud, corruption, money laundering, and after entering a plea deal with the state, Magistrate Ignatius Dupria rejected the proposed 8-year sentence, suggesting instead of effective 12 years imprisonment, Matlala's legal team consulted with him but did not accept the revised sentence. Proceedings will resume later this month. And finally, President Cyril Ramaphosa has announced changes to the National Cabinet. John Steenhuisen has been removed as Minister of Agriculture and appointed Deputy Minister of Trade, Industry and Competition. Willie Oakham has been named the new Minister of Agriculture. Another appointments include Alexandra Abrams as Deputy Minister of Electricity and Energy, Jack Bloom as Deputy Minister of Water and Sanitation, and Yusuf Kasim as Deputy Minister of Higher Education. The changes form part of a president's latest cabinet reshuffle. And on that reshuffle note, a look at your financial indicators. A short while ago, the rand traded against the US dollar at 16.42, the euro at 18.71, the British pound at 21.76, and gold is selling at $4,033.33 a fine ounce. Brent crude is $72.95 a barrel, and Bitcoin is currently trading at $58,458.35. This is the end of your news bulletin compiled by the NFM News team. Stay tuned to your weather report. Follow shortly.

0: Yes, indeed, this is how we drive on the afternoon drive. Welkom, welkom, welkom. Ja, nee, ek is so blij dat jy ingehak en ingeskakel is op jou nummer 1 radiostasie. Net betyds vir die padverkeersverslag, net na die advertensiebreek.
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0: My dochter vraag vir my, Dada, wat is jou gunsteling Afrikaanse woord? 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

0: Ja, dit was Jamie Lee Joseph met die Hessequa Municipale Glewe hier op Eden FM se Afternoon Drive. Bye bye, dankie Jamie Lee. It is 5 to 5. The Hops will be back straight after the ad break. Don't you go nowhere.
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1: 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Among the charges on which she was found guilty are accepting gratification, money laundering, improper conduct by advising Matlala against the interests of the SAPS, conduct prejudicial to the administration of the SAPS by providing Matlala with a list containing details of SAPS members with the intention of deriving a financial benefit, and dishonesty. Lieutenant General Dimpane said the outcome sends a clear message that corruption, criminality, and any form of collusion with criminals have no place within the SAPS.
0: Kwimalikezi ezimali irandi 16.41 kwidola yasemelika ibe 18.72 kwi-euro. 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Ukuba ufuna ulwazi oluthe vetshe ngale mo yezulu, ndondela ke website ethi www.saweatherservice.co.za.

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1: 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But every time I look at you,
0: forever feels like right now. This very second, this very breath. 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
1: You are my everything. Feel good music, feel good vibes in the afternoon drive with DJ Funk Deluxe. You are my everything. Ons is nou weer terug net na die advertensiebreek. Bly ingehakkie, bly ingeskakel. 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Hoppa!
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6: Whether you are a business wanting national exposure, a brand wanting to partner with a growing media platform, an individual making impact in your industry, or someone wanting

0: Ja, mama het die ander dag gesê, wat jy doet, doet jy en Josef. Hoekom het ek nou die ding gespeeld, die so? Ek is nou papa, soos ek hier sit. Kom, ek breng liefst wat vertensie.
1: Think about the generations and to say we want to make it a better place for our children and our children's children so that they know it's a better world for them and think they can make it a better place.
2: Asthma affects more than breathing. It affects sleep, school, sport and everyday family life. The University of Cape Town, together with the Nova Institute, is looking for children in Oudtshoorn with asthma between the ages of 6 and 15 to participate in an important asthma research study. The study includes breathing assessments, asthma monitoring, and allergy-related testing to better understand what triggers asthma symptoms in children due to a changing climate. This will help us to detect when their asthma worsens early so they can get help sooner. If your child has asthma, call or WhatsApp Dwight Morgendale on 076-689-8450. Because every child deserves to have healthy lungs so they can breathe easier.

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2: 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Dis mos die Highway Fisheries specialiteit, of course, die lekkerste vis en chips in George.
1: Highway Fisheries sê sy, waar is hulle geleen? My ouwens by die week ook mos van die lekker vis en chips eet.
2: Highway Fisheries is geleen in Nelson Mandela Boulevard, die oude Sandkraalweg.
1: Dis nou lekker en gerieflik, kan ek bestellings plaas?
2: Ja, jy kan. 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Wacht, hier is sy nummer. 083-710-7983.
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0: Well, listeners, this is your host, Darryl Dawkins, with Kickback. The next track we're going to listen to is Ecstasy by Mr. Barry White.

Let's listen to this track. It's an old favorite of a very old band, Earth, Wind & Fire, Reasons.

You know, I've been through so many changes in my life, girl. Oh, I've been up real high where I thought I didn't need anybody. And then again, I've been down real low where there was no one in my life that needed me. I found that material things I thought had so much value. 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That I was a lonely man. A man with no direction, with no purpose. With no one to love and no one to love me for me.

Well, listeners, I hope you've enjoyed our show tonight. We're going to play out with me and Mrs. Jones.

Goeienaand, dames en here, al ons luisteraars in die streek. Ek groet u in die wonderlike naam van ons Here Jesus Christus. This evening we are joining together again from 8 to 9 as we discuss the topic Fathers Matter. Fathers Matter is a Heartlines program, and every Wednesday evening we gather around to discuss the role and the importance of active, present, positive fathers in the lives of the children. We've just come through Father's Day, and I'm sure everyone was spoiled, and you just as fathers enjoyed being around your loved ones. And so this evening we're going to round up Father's Day, and I'm going to be speaking on a topic: Father, can God trust you with the family? Fathers, kan God aan jou gesin toevertrou? And we pray that God might just speak into the lives of many men, many fathers. And I'm not talking about just fathers, we're also talking about father figures, that God might speak into your heart, and that through this word this evening, that we might be blessed. So baie baie welkom hier, en ons sal net oopmaak met 'n woord van gebed. Shall we pray? Dear Lord, we say thank you for this day you've given us. Lord, thank you this evening that we can just gather around and discuss this important topic, Lord, about fatherhood, the importance of fathers being active, positive, and present in the lives of the kids. We pray especially, Lord, as we sit around your word this evening, that you might even bless us and speak to us, for Christ's sake. Amen.

0: around the world. Thank you for your strength. Thank you for your guidance. Thank you for your sacrifices.
1: Thank you for your love.
0: From Sam the Motivator. Never give up.

Thank you so much for listening this evening. So we have come to the end of another Wednesday evening. Thank you for tuning in. If you need any help in this journey of fatherhood, please contact us. We have the father coach to help. We have the father as matters, material, resources, training. We are here on this journey together with you. My number is 083-2800-547. If you need to contact me, Debbie Bruce is my name. Please contact us as we walk with you on this journey of fatherhood. Thank you so much for tuning in. See you next Wednesday, same place, same time. And our speaker for next week will be Sean Egan. And please tune in as you hear what God has to speak to you. God bless and have a beautiful evening.

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